let's get the party started. See you at the bar, you was hardly talking. That's when I knew that your heart was scarring. Friends to lovers need a part to star in. Like, wait, babe, let me

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That's when I knew that your heart was scarring. Friends to lovers need a part to star in. 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

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You only live once, let the people see.

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You only live once, let the people see.

0: 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Diggy. Hip-Hop Session. Mit DJ Maxi.
1: Tell me what's good. I threw up the hood in front of the camera. Yeah. I'm doing everything I said I would. 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Look good. 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What? 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I'm catching a flight to go where it's warm and sandy. 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

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Yeah. The Xfinity Mobile, I saw that.

0: Running my movie, you can't rewind, but you can repeat. 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
1: Let's go.
0: Never thought I'd see my dog with greed, but that's how it be. 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They want the credit but left us for dead. Who was investing in me? I was the one who was checking on. Tell me who checking on me. I'm who I expected to be.
1: Let's go.
0: I'm never addressing the flea.
1: Come on.
0: You see how I'm fresh to the T.
1: Okay.
0: You see how I showed up, it's me and T. Smelling like Prada and
1: yeah.
0: I know I'm out of my mind. I told her I'm out of her league.
1: Okay.
0: Start tripping, she wanted domestic, and so I decided to leave.

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I know there's plenty of fish in the sea, but those girls got you in my mind. 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There's no intimacy, and additionally, it's obligatory when I out.

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1: Turn my headphone down a little bit. Yeah. Yeah. Yeah. Yeah. Yeah. Yeah. Yeah. Yeah. Yeah. Yeah. Yeah.

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See you at the bar, you was hardly talking. That's when I knew that your heart was scarring. Friends to lovers need a part to star in. Like, wait, babe, let me